0: 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Cover me in sunshine.
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Here's the call. Let me express how I feel towards our breaking. My world starts quaking with the

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And would you save my soul tonight? Would you tremble if I touched your lips? Or would you laugh? Oh, please tell me this.

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1: 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Our colors will fade eventually, so if our time is running out, day after day, we'll make the mundane a masterpiece. 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